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Well, being gone's just fine, honey, but I love coming home. 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

0: by the shore. Hear the mighty rush of the engine, hear those lonesome hobos fall, while traveling through the jungle on the Wabash cannonball.
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get along, but you know Wyoming will be your new home. Some fellas goes up the trail for pleasure, but that's where they've got it most awfully wrong. But you ain't got no idea the trouble they give us as we go a-driving them all along.

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It's heap big beef, I hear them cry, hi-yi-yo, get along, get along.

dong, get along, for you know Wyoming will be your new home. Your mother was born way out in Texas, where the prickly pear and jimson weed grow. It's a bunchin' and a hunchin'.

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I say you look so fine that I really want to make you mine. 4, 5, 6, come on and get your kicks. 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

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I say you look so fine that I really wanna make you mine. 4, 5, 6, come on and get your kicks. Now you don't need a

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2: Grab your coat and get your hat. 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